can a mountain exist before it is washed to the sea? Yes, and how many years can some people exist before they're allowed to be free? Yes, and how many times can a man turn his head and pretend that he just doesn't

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Yes, and how many ears must one man have before he can hear people cry? Yes, and how many deaths will it take till he knows

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If I was young, I could wait outside your school, 'cause your face is like the cover of a magazine.

at our mama, she got it sticking in the cameraman. And we could have some. And he's up there. What's that? Hawaiian noises. He's